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And one for you, too. And a toast to everything. Doesn't move. It doesn't move. But when you quit, you quit.

0: Sharon Robinson.
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